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Here we go. 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Following the wild, see these honeys walking by. Looking mighty cute as they wink high. So I asked them, they wanted to chill for a while. Have a taste of smile, max out in style. Then after the club, their numbers I would dial. When every night's what is all said and done, better believe

fire is burning in my soul. So many dreamings, we strive to make them appear. How can you understand? All I need is only a friend. Wipe off your tears and don't be afraid. I do everything.